0: 60 years of country music.
1: Cause I got friends in low places. I had some help. It ain't like I can make this kind of mess all by myself.
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Rock my world, little country. This is for you. Throwing it back on KUCC.

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0: KUZZ, Brent and Ness in the morning. All right, somebody's already qualified this morning for our Chris Jansen prize package. But coming up before 7 o'clock, you'll have another chance to do it when we play Time Machine Trivia.
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J-U-Z-Z, Brent and Ness in the morning. Don't forget, Lily's got tickets to see Willow Avalon a little bit later today. It's your chance to win a prize package from Chris Jansen. Through

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1: KZZ, Berkshire's Best Country. So I am going to give out two tickets to see Willow Avalon live August 4th at the El Rey Theater. Now, also by winning this, you also have a chance to qualify for our big grand prize with Chris Jansen. Now, when am I going to be giving out these two tickets? Well, you're just going to have to

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